0: Non ce la facciamo andare a giro, dopo vediamo cosa fai dove.
1: Abram, I have 8 Nora Ocean Frank 747.
0: And I'm code 4 with RO, and then I have a 29.
1: Go for it, go ahead.
0: Just do it by the numbers, just for the CAD. Right. David 296 1624 to Christine Lee.

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1: Good.
0: 8865 La Honda Road, La Honda, at the Country Market parking lot. The Carter 1534, the white Chevy utility truck that hit the RP's black Volkswagen GTI. I have possible suspect information. Would you like me to just advise CHP and close it, or?
1: Nathan.
0: So far, is this boy 80?

0: Yani Devin Ali.
1: Devin Ali.
0: Suspect vehicle played by chance?
1: I do not. Just that the suspect is a Dennis Schaefer, who's apparently a local.
0: Yeah, you can attach me to that and I'll just try to do some research on it.
1: So far.

0: 2045.
1: Yeah, sure, Sam. Sorry, go ahead.
0: Can you run the...
1: Yeah, sure, Sam. Sorry, go ahead.
0: X-ray Lincoln, 1-1-0-0-0-597.
1: Your radio broke. I couldn't copy that at all. Was that a VIN?
0: I don't know. It might be a VIN or it might be a serial number for APS. You clear for it again?
1: Yes, go ahead.
0: X-ray Lincoln, 1-2-5-1-0-0-0-597.
1: Careful, I'll run it as well.

0: 1925. That's coming back on a 73 Honda motorcycle out of Scotts Valley.
1: I copy. Anything at ETS?
0: Negative. That just came back clear.
1: I copy. Thank you.
0: David Knighty, go ahead.
2: Can you attach a possible 29 and a possible 28?
0: Yes, I'm go ahead.
2: Lots of Schaefer, Sam Henry, Adam Frank, Edward Robert, first of Dennis, David Edward, Nora Nora, Ina Sam, middle of Paul. Right.
0: Go ahead.
2: 9-12-56, male, La Honda, Everett. Right.
0: Go ahead.
2: Nora 5-6-3-0-4-4.
0: And that was just one F in Schaefer?
2: Schaefer.
0: And did you have a 29?
2: I have a possible 28 on a Chevy at 6-Robert-0-5-4-2-2. Registered Dennis.
0: That's on that 28, sorry. That 28 is going to be on a 94 Chevy with expired reg, comes back to Dennis Schaefer, and it just gives a P.O. box. So, stand by.

0: 06. And the 206, help me out with one in front of O'Reilly's in Redwood.
1: Copy, in front of O'Reilly's, go ahead.
0: HM, Blackboard Black, and I, and can I get 1029?
1: If I'm sure, this one, please. David 90, Schaefer's going to be 1031. He's got a valid DL, and I do have a street address for him. David 90 County?
0: Yes.
1: I have a street address of 8975 La Honda Road or 10350 La Honda Road, and that one's showing Woodside.
0: Yeah, or can you pass this information along to CHP if they have any questions? They can give me a call, and you can clear me from this call.
1: And David 90 10-4. Transit 206, go ahead.
0: Fuentes, Frank Union, Edward, Nora, Tom, Edward, Sanford, so Miguel, Mary, Ida, George, Union, Edward, Lincoln, Frank.
1: Go ahead.
0: 08-12-1981, HM with DL.
1: Go ahead.
0: David, 1680735.

0: 206, these can be 1031 expired deals. County record in our county is extensive for H&S. 12022, and his last arrest was in April. Tefford, rather.
1: County 12725, confirming there's no M endorsement.
0: The only thing I found on him was expired DL and county record.
1: Specifically motorcycle endorsement?
0: I'm sorry. Negative.
1: Copy, thank you. Two 206, M25. Hang on to that guy, please.

0: And sensei, yeah, on foot and double slide.
1: Last unit, I was on a call. Could you send that?
0: Sim 70, on foot, and a double slice.
1: Sim 70, 10-4.
2: 206, Sim 25. 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

0: Sen sabah ne? SCM 70, all I could copy was the date of birth. Do you happen to have a DL number? I couldn't copy anything except the date of birth. Do you have a DL number?
1: First of Luis. Two last names, Lopez and Reyes. Yellow, Edward Sam. 2 of 9. He's out probation out of Marin County.
0: Teflon.
1: Charles, 71 route.
0: 71 Teflon.
2: Charles, 81 route from Quality Inn.
0: Charles, 81 Teflon.

0: Sam 70 County. Sam 70, the only thing I found on him was an x-ray card, 1031. I don't find any probation. Your radio's breaking. Do you want me to try to call Marin County?
1: Sorry, I'm having a little bit of trouble on the radio. I'm on the actual Devil's Slide Trail, so if you can read me, you might have to repeat yourself. He's from Marin County, he's saying, and he's got a monitor.
0: I copy that he's from Marin. All I found on him was an x-ray card. Do you want me to get a hold of Marin, see if he's got probation?
1: Yeah, affirm. I've got some tattoo information to help if his name's not right.
0: Go ahead.
1: He's got the word Brenda on his left forearm, on his right forearm.

0: Tell 7576 for the cover of Wolfert.
1: Good.
0: I see me in front of Fire Station 40, 1191 Main Street. There's a Hispanic male in front of the address. He's under the influence and says he wants to go to rehab. His name is Juan Meza Castellano.
1: Thanks for
0: coming. 1070, I'm going to try to call Marin County now.

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1: 10-70, standby. I'm landline with Marin County.
0: And for incoming units, I'll be walking to the south parking lot of the tunnel.
1: Copy the south parking lot.
2: 36, we're clear. I have numbers for one.
1: And can you stand by just one, please?
2: Copy, sorry.

0: Sam 70 from Charles 71. Can you 10-9 the DOB if you could copy me?
1: You say 922 of

0: Oh, 76.
1: But
0: I just ran out one with the name of date of birth of Mesa Castellano. She's showing 1031 with the address of 2180 Higgins Canyon.
1: Okay.

0: Which team did just went out with one?
1: 76, we are out with one.
0: 76, 10-4. And Sam 70, I'm still landline with Marin County. He does have a probation. I'm getting the details right now.
1: 10-4, and he's got a second, middle of Alfredo. This is his middle name.
0: 10-4, I found an extra card on him, so we got it.

0: CM70 County. He's probation is for driving, reckless driving, and driving without a license, but he does not have search and seizure.
1: What's the code for search and seizure?
0: He's copy on the trail.

0: Hell 76.
1: Okay.
0: I separated his name. He's got a county record under a separated last name, mostly for F.
1: Copy. 76, can you throw some case number for 5150?
0: Case number will be 4588.

0: 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Transit 116.
1: Go ahead.
0: We just got a call at the Caltrain station, the parking area by Sequoia Station. WM in his 60s, he just took his pants off. He's naked from the waist down at this location.
1: Not copy. One problem at a time. We'll handle the Daphne thing first.
0: I'll call Redwood, see if they got somebody to go by.

0: Stranger 116. Where is the pants off guy again? The Sequoia Station.
1: He's by the Caltrain parking near the dirt area.
0: I believe that's going to be Redwood.
1: Okay, we're landline with him now.
0: Yeah, it's a little spot behind my substation. That's where everybody seems to go to do that activity.
1: I didn't copy last.
0: That wasn't important.

0: Charles, are you on 28 NIC?
1: Charles, anyone? Go ahead.
0: Oregon plate, Union over Ocean 23041. It's a white Corvette.
1: Careful.
0: And it's probably the suspect, but it's already over the hill on 92.
1: Four, and it's Union Ocean 23014, is that correct?
0: It might be Union Zero. Maybe try the zeros as oceans.
1: Four, I'm not getting anything back, but I'll try it that way too.

0: It's 116.
1: 116, go ahead.
0: Can you try to run out of Shanta Barton? She has an address in Alberni and EPA. I don't have a DOB or an age or anything.
1: Can you say Martin, Mary Adam, Robert, Tom, I don't know.
0: Shanta, S-H-A-N-T-A.
1: And what's your last name?
0: Barton, B-A-R-T-O-N.
1: Careful. Do you have approximate age?
0: No, but if she acts like this all the time, I'm sure EPA has something on her.

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1: Go ahead.
0: Yeah, apparently she took the driver's keys and is possibly headed over to 1015 Alberni. I'm going to head over there to try to find the keys.
1: 1015 Alberni, 10-4.

since I'm 115, looking at the history there, it's a lot of history. It's mostly for medical aids, and there's a disturbance. I don't see her name in any of the recent calls.

0: Yeah, it's at 1:16.
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0: I found a match on her. She is going to be on CDC parole. I'm standing by. I'm running her out all the way.
1: Don't worry.

0: Because the 115 under her, one of her AKAs, she's showing CDC parole. Also, she's got an extensive county record. I do have an address for her in Menlo.
1: Sure.

0: In transient, this is for information. I had a report of a vehicle on the tracks in Burlingame. We did stop the trains. Burlingame's advised we can restart. San Jose Control's advised.
1: 116, I copy. Burlingame's going to have to handle it for now.
0: 10-4, I think that's already taken care of.

0: Chisholm with 16 Frome County.
1: Sorry, go ahead.
0: Sorry about that. Can you just give me the numbers on Alberni?
1: 1015, and I'm clear here. It's not a good address to be back around to Daphne.
0: Pepper.

0: Charles 85 is requesting your spawn code 2 to the YMC camp in Pescadero. They're looking for a subject. I'm not sure if it's going to be a medical aid, but they want help searching for him.
1: Anyone needs cash, man.
0: Was that 81?
1: Affirmative.
0: 10-4. This. Oh, 60-10-4. This came in as a 911 text, so we're not exactly sure what was happening. Fire's on scene trying to check. They did see a subject around the cabin, and no further at this time.
1: We're on.

0: Kevin Bacon is first responding on a medical aid at 1 Bloom Lane. It's going to be a breathing difficulty.
1: All right, watch this.
0: Come on.

0: Gainesville 115, your case number is 4590.
1: What was the time of the call?
0: Eighteen nineteen.
1: Thank you.

0: In San Jose 116, just for information, we've got a report of a unknown brush fire in the area of milepost marker 48.3. San Jose Fire was advised.
1: Over.

0: Charles 80 and 81, 422, 7400 La Honda Road in La Honda. Got a report of a female online said there's a subject on her property threatening her husband. The name they're given is David Wilson, and now they're given the address of 7300 La Honda Road.
1: 90, got it.
0: 90, 10, 4.

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1: All right. I said, you check the FS.
0: Hey, friend.

0: David, I hope you're responding code 3 from Patton.
1: Question, I couldn't copy.
2: I'm going code 3 and Sam 70 authorized.
1: Copy that. And the RP is telling us now they have an Airbnb, possibly. He is one of the guests.

Suspect is going to be a WM. He's got a large dog with him. He's wearing all black.

0: Charlie, anything further on how Christmas?
1: Negative. I'm running out Wilson right now. He's showing 1031. He's got an extensive county record for 245, and I'm checking for AFS.

And units responding to La Honda. He's 1031 and negative AFS.

0: And we're getting a second call also. Said somebody in the home is threatening and they're on the other line with the police. Sounds like it may be the other half of this.
1: Confirming the Airbnb is owned by the Harpy?
0: That's what it says. And Simply Safe is also calling in an alarm at this address.

0: And Wilson's got multiple vehicles registered to him. He's got a Chevy, a couple of Fords. Looks like that pickup's...
1: Okay.

And correction on this, the alarm company is the only other call we got on this, that the alarm was going off in the basement.

0: 81, just confirm it's 7400, Wanda.
1: Affirmative. And I'm running out the female half of this. Doreen, she's David's wife. She's 1031, and she's got a Toyota 19 Toyota registered to her, and that's the address, 7400. Nothing. Mobile units, fire's responding on a medical aid, 840 Lomita. Possible stroke.
2: Yeah, we're having a race.
1: Careful.

0: 81, can you come back this way? I got a possible second set. But, no.
1: And units, our pieces go to the 7200 block. It's she's going to the gates to meet you now.

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1: 290, go ahead.
0: 3 King Adam, 9 X-ray King.
1: And David Knight, could you give me that play one more time, please?
0: Reed King, Adam, 9 X-ray King.
1: I'm not sure if your radio's breaking. I got 3 King Adam, 9 X-ray King, and that's coming back. Record not on file.
2: It should be in Arizona, please.
1: Okay.
2: I confirm David Wilson. Was it 7,300 bones?
1: Everything is telling me with David Wilson, 7,400 on his driver's license and on his 28th, 7,400. We talked to Noreen, his wife. She said go to 7,200, and she was going to come out and meet you.
2: Never.
1: And running that out under Arizona. It's coming back 1031 to a Jess Sampson out of Anthem City.
2: Never. Is Doreen with it?
1: Yes, they called in together.
2: Copy. Can you see where they are? And I will go meet with them away from...
1: We're landline with her right now.
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1: Charles A., 10-4.

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1: 81, go ahead.
0: The Samson, the RO of that car. Sam, Adam, Mary, Paul, Sam, Ocean, Nora, Fraser, Jess, J-E-S-S, middle of Colbert.
1: Go ahead.
0: 5-30-1971-71, mail out of Anthem, Arizona DL.
1: Go ahead.
0: David, 0681-3622.
1: 81,

0: 90 from 80.
1: Yes.
0: The guy you're looking for is Josh Spindler.
1: Got it. Josh Spindler?
0: Hey, bro.
1: Is he a local or random?
0: Negative.
2: 81 for Sampson. They're clear, valid out of Arizona and expired out of California. Charles 62.
1: Good.
2: How about RP by the name of Sharia in front of the sub? She found a wallet she's trying to turn in.
1: Yeah.

0: 90 from 81.
1: Hey, I got a match on this Josh Spindler guy. He's out of Arizona. He is on PRCS for $29,800.
0: Copy. Do we know what kind of dog this guy has?
1: I need to try to find out.

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1: Abram.
0: Austin Spindler, Sam Paul, Ida Nora, David Lincoln, Edward Robert, first of Joshua, John Ocean, Sam Henley, Union, Atterbrick.
1: Good.
0: 2/28/1986/86, mail out at Anthem, Arizona, or Las Vegas, Nevada, with the dietary number.
1: I copy it, and then 507, I'm running them all now.
0: Copy, and can you look at the PRC hit? Sorry, PRCS hit. There's a note by Campbell PD saying that there's a felony affidavit for 20,001 on file.
1: I copy, I'll take a look, and I'll give them a call.
0: And then I don't see that in any hits, but can you call Campbell to see if that's still valid?
1: Hey, firm, I'm giving him a call now.

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1: Passing to your call sign, and then go with your 29.
0: 62. It's going to be last of Kendall, Tom, Adam, Nora, David, or Lincoln. First of phonetically, Sam Henry, Robert, Edward, Yellow, Adam. Break.
1: Go ahead.
0: 12/11/2004-04-OF, San Bruno, break.
1: Go ahead.
0: Yellow 6080324. Not only the return, just for the cab.
1: 62, I copy.

0: 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Applejack's checks clear.
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1: Go ahead.
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0: Child lady, should we clear valid out of Arizona? She's suspended or revoked out of California with services needed.
1: 10-4. And for the Spindler guy, it's a good 422.
0: I copy.

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1: Copy.

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1: Go ahead.
0: Have been the drone guy calling and requesting a 1021 when you're available.
1: Can't wait.
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1: On the call that I'm on regarding the 1K warrant for Natalia Jamaica, did we ever confirm that?
0: Stand by, we just traded radios. Let me check and see what's going on.
1: Thank you. 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

0: 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Did you want to confirm for site?
1: Please and thank you. Actually, for a book.
0: I copy. 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
0: 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HM, black over black. I have been 29.
1: Sam 70, go ahead.
0: Two last, Charles, Henry, Adam, Lincoln, Ada. And then Cock, Charles Ocean, Cock, Charles. First of Jose, middle of Willie. Date of birth is 7-3 of 2000.
1: Copy. Did you have numbers?
0: It's off Guatemalan identification consular card.
1: I copy.

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1: Copy that. He's going to be advised to walk the other way.
0: Sam 70, I copy. It looks like I'm finding him with the AKA of Joseph. He's out of San Mateo on 1st Avenue. I just found his county record. Stand by for just one.

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0: 3 Paul Edward David Adam Lincoln Queen on a black Infinity with 1.
1: 71 so far.
2: Yeah, I'm sitting for the cover.
1: Yeah, I'm sitting, super.

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1: 71.
0: Double last, first, phonetically, Mary, Adam, George, Adam, Lincoln, Lincoln, Ocean, Nora. Second last, Adam, Robert, Mary, Edward, Nora, David, Adam, Robert, Ida, Zebra. First of Jose, common, break.
1: Go ahead. 05-25-2006,
0: 06, white male, South San Francisco, break for numbers.
1: Five.
0: William, 9169024.
1: 71, separate.

0: 10 San Antonio, please.
1: Sam 70.
0: 4 Victor King Mary 562. It's a reddish Hyundai.
1: Sam 74, Victor King Mary 562. It's clear valid 12 of 26 on an 02 Hyundai. Let me out of Redwood City to a Jayana.
0: Miller Morales.
1: A firm.
0: 10-4. Okay, so if you try to make a match, she's about 32-ish.
1: I copy.
2: Sam 70 from 71, window 10, if you need it.
0: Copy that. I'll be 1186, San Mateo, west of Maine.
1: Copy, west of Maine.
0: East of Maine.
1: I copy, east of Maine.

0: Ciao, baby.
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0: I have a Mark Webb calling from 75 Fern Road. He's requesting a 1021. He said he's stopped by the Girl Scout camp on Canyon Road. PG&E's not letting him through. They advise that they'll be closed on the road until 0300 hours, and he's requesting a 1021.
1: Okay.

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1: 71, is it for the RO?
0: A negative passenger.
1: I copy, go ahead.
0: Last of Cortez, Charles Ocean, Robert, Tom, Edward, Sam. First of Amirani, Adam, Mary, Adam, Ida, Robert, Adam, Nora, Ida. Break.
1: Go ahead.
0: 09-10-1993-93, it's
1: an
0: HF.
1: I copy.
0: And 71 back, she'll be out of Half Moon Bay.
1: I copy. She's going to have a double last with Cortez Contreras.
0: That'll be her.

0: 71. I stalked Claire her double last and fully run her out before she's 10:30 at Mary.
1: Go ahead.
0: Yeah. 10:30 at Mary for $10,000. We have a Redwood City Police Department for PC 273.5. Our descriptor is female Hispanic, brown over brown, 52110, with an address on Cabrillo Highway out of Half Moon Bay.
1: There we're good for.
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0: 9 Robert Victor, you're in 116, a white Corvette with one.
1: 81, so far.
2: All right, yeah, but...
1: I got you.

0: Yeah, I mean, M70 for the RO. Do you have the birthday and stuff?
1: A firm for the RO. She's 1031 county record, left looking within 2023 for a 485. Has a few H&S charges as well as 530.4. Currently has a valid deal out of Redwood. I have her descriptors, brown over brown, 5A300.
0: We got her. That's Kelly's here, too.

0: 75. You can catch me.
1: 7-4.
0: Hey, you want it to the ghost gun?
1: Hey, do you want to copy?

0: 81.
1: This is also likely that 20,002 vehicle from earlier.
0: I copy.
1: Fresh paint transfer on the front of it.
0: 81, I copy.
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0: David, 90.
1: Double last, first last of Yeah, Yellow Adam. Second last of Charles, Edward, Robert, Victor, Adam, Nora, Tom, Edward, Sam. First of Brian, Boy, Robert, Ida, Adam, Nora, middle of Antonio, right?
0: Just confirmed 9-6 of 2007.
1: David.
0: I copy. He's the RO of the vehicle. I'm just clearing out his double last now.

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0: David 90 for O'Brien. He's 1031A, license status is none issued, pending automated app out of Half Moon Bay.
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house. Like the one at 756 before. 145 Linda Vista, across the Vista Grande. He's going to be a Louise. She's advising around 2056 hours. There was a call EMA. I came and knocked on her door. She spoke with him through the Ring camera, asked if he had money, shrugged off, and left. She's requesting a 1021.

0: County, Charleston 1. I'll be transporting the X to the Half Moon Bay sub. Ready for starting?
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0: 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What time are you here, Charles?
1: 10 p.m.
0: Copy. If you want, can you come tell us? If not, one of the other gentlemen might be happy enough to do it.
1: Hey, Fer. I'll be in route after this, too.
0: Copy. Thank you. County, can you start me 1185, Section H Henry? It's a white two-door Corvette.
1: Affirm.
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0: 51 in ordinance violation. 527 Hemlock, 527 Hemlock, cross of East Fulcrest. They're in the garage using a hammer.
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1: 7 Yellow, Zebra, William, 828, on a fork.

72-7 yellow Zebra William 828 has expired. 8 of 23 on a 13th board out of San Jose. There's a rip on file and it's pending master file record out of San Jose as well.

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1: 81.
0: 49 and a half will base up with 10 15. And 90 will be in route as well.
1: I copy.

0: Haven't been. It's kind of a reckless driving. It's Frenchman's Creek Road across the North Cabrillo Highway. The driver is northbound on Cabrillo Highway. The silver Volkswagen with a plate similar to 8 Mary Victor Mary 890. The brake checking the RP and driving slow.
1: Gracias.
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1: 81, I copy.
0: Sorry, what's the case number for the gun?
1: Sam 70, it's case 4594.
0: Yeah, for and confirm DNM.
1: A firm.

0: Charles, anything you need to cover at DB just occurred?
1: Good.
0: That low cost in there, high cost in there at 260 Capistrano Road, cross of Pillar Point Harbor. I have a RP by the name of Angel calling in advising his ex Camilla hit him in the face about 5 ago.
1: Are they both on scene?
0: Affirm, they're both on scene.
2: Charles 75, you can catch me.
0: 75, I copy. 72, they're both on scene. They were advised to stay separated.
3: Okay, Sam 70, I'll stay here for a week for the tow. Sam 79.
0: Sam 70, I copy.
2: 76, catch me to the GV.
0: 76, 10-4.

0: And Charles 72, the male disconnected on our call taker, said so the ex was following him in the parking lot. We're trying to get him back online.
1: Thanks, Coach.

0: side, did the RV state what parking lot he walked towards?
1: 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He just said he was in the parking lot. 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
1: 1070, copy. Sam 70, so far I've located a Ford Transit van under his name. He does have an address at 3 Poppy Lane in Half Moon Bay.
0: Copy, thank you.

0: And 75, just for info, Charles 72 is trying to get the RP on the line.
1: I got it. The only thing that I have of the X is it's a 23-year-old HFA, the first of Camilla.
0: Copy.

0: 9075. What was the address in Half Moon?
1: It's 3 Poppy Lane.
0: Copy, I'll start that way.
1: I copy. I routed his return to your MVP.

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It's going to be a plate of George Sam 6 Henry 2017.

0: 76, 77. I saw a couple walk toward the Johnson Pier. Do you want to check that area there?
1: Oh, lady, I'll check Oakfield.
2: I copy.

0: Anthony, I'm looking at Rapid to kind of figure out where he was at when he last called with the call taker, and it looks like he was hanging over by the Harbor Village parking lot.
1: Yeah, follow ahead over there.
0: Yeah,

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1: 76, I copy out with both parties. 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
0: I'm gonna male half and female half.
2: Just play.
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0: Sí, se ha soñado encima, ¿eh? Last Velasquez with a Z zebra. First of Charles Adam, Mary Ida, Lincoln Adam, middle of Alondra, break.
1: Go ahead.
0: 5602, female out of Moss Beach, break.
1: Go ahead.
0: Frank 4610220.
1: I copy.

0: Hey, did you have a 29 for Angel?
1: Any firm, he's 1031A valid out of half moon phase. Descriptors are going to be black over black, 511, 280.
0: Oh, go for it.
1: I copy the code for it.

0: a 76. The excess 1031 county record last booking was in 2025 for 23152B Boy Times 2. Currently has a valid DL. Looks like she's on a DMV court probation through 2028.
1: Got it.

0: Yeah, so you can run a, the transit van's license.
1: 770.
0: I'm not sure if this is related, but 6978 7 Charles 1. It's a white transit.

0: Attention, no cell phone.
1: 770, I copy the code 4 and that vehicle comes back to Mesa Luna Restaurant.
0: It's checked out. It's represented.
1: I copy.
0: Yeah, by first, second, 29, question 28, it's the female's car.
1: Go ahead.
0: 8 Union Mary Paul 317, it's a Honda Accord.

0: off if you do a toss if you want a welfare check.
1: Good.
0: 507 Popular Ave, unit number 8, Adam. It's across the Lansdale Avenue. RP's going to be the father for Chef Edward. He is advising yesterday he got a spam call that saying if he didn't send someone money, they were going to hurt his daughter. So the last of Cordado, first of unpronounceable, born in, I believe, 2012, is a no-contact order on file. Just wants to make sure she's okay.
1: She's still out of it.
2: No,
0: 60, sorry, copy.

0: Gracias, Stephanie. Escúchame, Stephanie, tienes que...
1: Siempre venía a café.
0: Controls this will not be able to end PM 545. It's going to be in North End parking lot of Super.
1: I copy.
0: Just still take the cover and you can turn the welfare check.
1: 62,

0: Still transit 206.
1: Good.
0: Pending a welfare check in Sunnyvale. A passerby called in a subject that was possibly passed out on train 647. Global San Jose Control, their conductor did a walkthrough and they were UTL. Did you want me to close it out?
1: Please and thank you.
0: Simple.

0: Oh, if he's only one run.
1: When I copy, go ahead.
0: We Lasso Foster, Frank Ocean, Sam, Tom, and Robert, first of Aaron, middle of Dante Briggs.
1: Go ahead.
0: Series 2, 3 of 76, 76, BM, Tennessee, and I think I have a Tennessee number.
1: I copy, go ahead.
0: 0775829 68.
1: 10-4.
0: Apologies, I said 6-7.
1: 10-4.
2: 6297.
1: 6297.

0: a 61. He's 1031A license status is revoked or suspended out of Tennessee.
1: Go for it.
0: Copy. Go for the Safeway.
1: Call 72.
0: 72.
1: Can I get a case number for 13700?
0: Your case is 4596, 4596 at 2128.
1: Job 4, thank you.
0: Seventy-six.
2: I'll be giving Tracy Rice, but I'll have to send possible.
0: I copy.

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1: Go on, so far. David 90.
0: Yes.
1: PHS is a hop from San Mateo.

0: 6397.
1: Thank you, station number. Can the unit paramedic turn route to the 4th and King station? The 50-year-old ex has passed out.
0: Yeah, I'm advised.
1: I copy.

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1: 1078, copy, go ahead.
0: Paul William, 8, Robert, William, George, Nora. It's a gray Dodge Ram with two, and I have 220. Robert's going to be last of Goldrick. It's George, Ocean, Robert, David, Robert, Heidi, Charles, King. First of Ethan, Common, Philip, Paul. They were 9, 12, with 78 at numbers.
1: Go ahead.
0: Boy, 5, 6, 4, 8, 5, 7, 3.

0: CM70, the driver's going to be 1031 8 Valley Gold, you're next.
1: First of King Ocean Ocean Paul Mary Adam Nora. First of Yellow Edward Sam Edward Robert Adam Sam Henry. Middle initial A as in Adam. Date of birth is 8/26/96. Indian female out of Ethiopia.
0: Go ahead.
1: I got that passport number.
0: I copy.

0: Sam 70. 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She's out of Oakland. Her descriptor is black over brown, 53150.
1: We'll go for it. They're going to be dispersed.
0: I copy.

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0: 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Can I close it out now?
1: April.

0: check you on a recall voice complaint. 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
1: Oh, give her 21.
0: 10-4.

0: Charles 71. I'll be with Charles 53 on a traffic stop.
1: 71, I copy. I'm on Pat Fire 1 with him.

0: Deci ți-o poate stinge pe care. But she said that the Safeway 55 El Camino reel about Forgo is at HFA in her 40s with a black jacket and a black shirt. She has white pajama pants on. She's yelling at people in the parking lot.
1: This one.

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0: So,
1: it looks like they're associated to a white Kia 9 Frank, a George Yellow 815.

0: 62, Denver 976. 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
1: it? 52, go to first.
0: Joseph Soriano, Sam Ocean, Robert Ida, Adam Nora, Ocean, Christopher Jessica.
2: I'm going to try to fix my life.
0: There. Common, middle of your on break.
1: Go ahead.
0: 511-1982, A2, HF, Milray, break.
2: And now, who's the other?
1: Back.
0: David, 1941963, break for second.
1: Copy, stand by for just one.

0: And Charles 61, is the original RP still on too?
1: I was a male named Yester. He was a passerby. I don't believe so.
0: So,
1: 62, the access 1031 county record last booking was in 2019 for 23152. Has a prior for 243 and 12500. Currently has a valid deal of Millbrake. What's your next?
2: Last of Alegre, Adam Lincoln, Edward, George, Robert, Edward, First Anthony, Adam Nor, Tom, Henry, Ocean, Nor, Yellow, Middle Duke, Creek.
1: Go ahead.
2: 324-2008-08, OM, out of American Canyon, Creek.
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0: Trial 71 with Trial 72, 459 Residential Report. 12470 San Mateo Road, cross of Ox Mountain Landfill. RP is advising around 1810 today. While reviewing his Ring camera footage, he's seen an HMA 56. He was wearing a white t-shirt. He was inside of the home taking items. He entered while the RP's cat sitter was briefly absent, left in a possible blue four-door sedan. RP is currently on vacation and has a cat sitter there waiting to meet with them.
1: California, we had a 602 from that area this afternoon as well.
0: I copy.

0: So, I mean, while we're still in line with the RP, pulled up the 602 from earlier. The person that was in his home did not have a hat on. He said he has full pictures and video footage that he sent over.
1: Copy and out.

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1: 71.
0: For the Cavs, last of phonetically, Edward Nora, George Edward Lincoln, first of Abraham, Adam Boy, Robert Adam, Henry Adam, Mary Manila Charles, break. 10-25-1976-76, White Mill, Half Moon Bay, break for numbers.
1: Go ahead.
0: Boy, 4-3-6-5-8-7-1.
1: 71, separate.

0: Charles 71. 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It's a good 460. 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No code 33.
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0: 81, 10, 15, 16.
1: I copy.

0: Charles City, 1186. Can you out in what side?
1: Can you out in what side?
0: 5 Union Paul King 349 on a black Toyota.
1: South 34.
0: County 31, I'm with 30.
1: So far?
2: 37, Taylor, Charles 12.
1: Yes, so far.

0: Charles, ready, 1029.
1: Charles, ready.
0: Last of Adam, Nora, Charles, Henry, Edward, Tom, Adam. First of Ida, Sam, Adam, Ida, Adam, Henry. Break.
1: That.
0: 0201-2008, male out of Santa Clara, break.
1: Go ahead.
0: William 858-3520.
1: 30 seconds.

0: Engel, I just slap one.
1: 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Hey, Sam. Whatever, bro.
2: Charles, I copy.
1: Charles, we have 29.
2: Charles, go ahead.
1: All verbal, last Sam, Adam, Nora, Tom, Ocean, Sam, first of Robert, Adam, Mary, Edward, Sam, Yellow, Break.
2: Go ahead.
1: DOE 0307, 1976, HM.
2: I copy.

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0: What a coincidence.

0: Charles 10, 1030 Willamette County Records last booking was September of 2025 for PC 666.18 Adam. Has multiple priors for 647F460B Boyd, as well as 10851. Currently is expired out of East Palo Alto. His descriptors are going to be brown over brown 59150.
1: Charles 10, copy. We'll go for
0: it. I copy the go for.
1: Charles 10, do you have a DL on him?
0: A firm is Boy 5118646.
1: Charles, I have a...

0: Charles 12. I'm out with 19 for 29. Same location.
1: Charles 12.
0: Half of Ways, William Adam Yellow, Sam First of Edward Lincoln, Boy Edward Robert Tom, middle of William Break.
1: Dad.
0: 10/08/1989 BM out of San Jose Break.
1: Dad.
0: Yellow 386388 0.

0: 12, can you ask if he has history in of Henderson?
1: He said no.
0: I copy. You have a...
1: He's a third, if that makes a difference.
0: I copy. You have a hit on that Albert Ways with the same DOB, but no third out of Nevada. It's coming back on... Like he's probation or supervised release. It just matches on name and DOB. The descriptors are 5'11", 160, brown over black on it. Otherwise, out of our county, he has a county record. Last booking was May 28, 2026, for 647F. Has a prior for 23152. Is currently suspended or revoked out of San Jose.
1: What's
0: the train station?

0: Charles Murray, 1186, northbound 280 from what side?
1: Northbound 280 from what side?
0: 7 Edward Union, yellow 691 on Silver Camry.
1: Charles 30, 10-4. Charles, anyone from county? I saw you guys code 4 at the half of a sub on your case 4594. Can I close it out? 10-4.
2: County Charles 31, I'm with 30.
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0: sir. Did you say something there?
1: Freddie, go ahead.
0: House of Henry, Edward, Robert, Robert, Edward, Robert, Adam. First of Charles, Adam, Sam, Sam, Adam, Nora, David, Robert, Adam. Break.
1: Go ahead. 10-8-2005,
0: female out of Redwood City. Break.
1: Go ahead.
0: Yellow 1614389.
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1: Fasting is an end for my line.
0: 1276.
1: 2076.
0: Yes, I think I rejected. I'm en route to 2.

0: trains at 207. I'm going to be 1186 101 southbound at the Ralston off.
1: 101 Ralston off.
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1: Go for it.
2: 207, I'm code 4.
0: 207, I copy the code 4. 212-52 and 212-53, 1066 just occurred, 551 Taylor Way, 551 Taylor Way. 5 ago, a WMA with unknown colored clothing and a dark colored helmet was seen to be looking into parked cars and checking handles. No weapons or tools seen.
1: Over.
0: Yeah, I copy. 52-10-4.

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1: I copy. 600 block of 6th Avenue. 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
0: The last first Pena, Paul Ida, Nora Adams, second last Nunez with the Z, first of Jesus, Commons, break.
1: Bad.
0: 08-20-1983-83 HM Redwood, break for numbers.
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1: 71, separate.

0: 71. I have a partial return for him. Have the middle of all responsibilities and be 1031 on county probation. It's out of the SO. It's supervised with search terms. That's for 243 and 594. His descriptors are male, Hispanic, black over black, 5'7", 220.
1: Done for. When you can, if you can run vehicles registered too.
0: Hey, thanks.

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1: Good.
0: I run it as two vehicles that are registered to Jesus out of Redwood City to your MPT. One's going to be expired back in 2020, and one's clear valid through 27.
1: You go with the plate of the 2027 one?
0: Affirm. It's for Union Sam 1245.
1: Yeah,

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1: Good.
0: I have one more that's registered to Jesus as well as Griselda. Let me know when you're ready for the plate.
1: Good.
0: 72030 John. He was on an 05 Chevy. It's clear valid 726.
1: What was the last character?
0: 2.
1: Oh, you're the best.

0: 70 B POL for a 23-103 just occurred there. Highway 1 in Frenchman's Creek and Highway 1 in Frenchman's Creek last seen about 8 ago. Red Infinity G35 speeding, high beaming other vehicles, DOT northbound Highway 1.
1: So, when he's probably past us, can you advise Pacifica?
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Attention all County Instant Station, Sunnydale PD, requesting a BOL for missing persons at risk due to Alzheimer's. Missing person one is an Emma Collins. Date of birth 11/3/1939. Described. Female 5'2", 120 pounds, gray hair, black eyes. Missing person is also with another missing person, a Lourdes Stiggers, born 7/6/37. Two subjects went missing in a 2002 beige GMC Sierra pickup, plate 6, Vibra 95669, 6Z95669. That's located south of Old Welfare Check at I-750, County Clear 208.

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1: Ciao, Sexton. 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

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It's for an 81-year-old male. He's conscious and breathing, a fall victim. I'll update if needed.

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0: 2 10 6 11. Damn, 60 guys. 25 181. Damn, 60 10. Fucking morning.
1: Pulse 65,
0: good morning.

0: All right, Charles 60, can you start the rig for 5150? Affirm, go ahead.
1: We have 5150 for a 60-year-old female, conscious, breathing, no chest pain, no restraints needed, can walk unassisted, not aggressive, co-2 is fine, and it's going to be for a greater disabled. Charles 60, 10-4. We're going to be to the rear of 161, North Bronx.

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1: Go ahead.
0: 25186. I'll do the rest in the car in a few log nights. Thank you.
1: 10-4, good morning, sir.

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0: Charles 64, commercial audible, 65 Tower Road, the early childhood education location. It's for a motion hallway activation. I didn't get an answer to the facilities manager.
1: That was

475 and 1182. 75. 75 and 1182, Hybrid 1 in Van Ness, again, Hybrid 1 in Van Ness, a burgundy Honda CRV versus a deer that is partially blocking the roadway. I'll notify Caltrans.

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1: PES, you're over.
0: I'm sorry, confirm you're at PES.
1: At Mills.
0: Step 4, at PEP.

0: 276 and arson report.
1: 276.
0: 276. It occurred at midnight. 642 Johnston number one. I'm sorry, number six. 642 Johnston number six, crossing Marijuana. The RP is just a witness, not the victim. She is requesting contact. However, last night at midnight, she heard a loud pop, saw 4-foot flames, and a garden pot had been set on fire. No suspect info.
1: 10-4. Does RP want 21, or does she want us to call the person?
0: We believe a 21 would suffice.

0: Okay, what is 63-1029?
1: What is 63 again?
0: Loss of Hume, Henry Union, Mary Edwards, Joseph Gale, George Adam, Ida Lincoln, break.
1: 2-63 again. It was 63. Sorry, it's just the reception in there. One more time at the DOB.
0: 5-11 of 56.
1: Tougher.

0: Two boy 63, 1031A, valid descriptor, show brown over brown, 5'5", 180.
1: 10-4. Can you attach it to the pieces?
0: 10-4.

0: coming out with the victim at Unit 6. Seven boys, 76.
1: Boy 76 out with the victim at number 6.

0: 10-9 to Boyd County says, case number, recall.
1: Two 76, I copy that code from Johnston. It'll be case 4602-4602, time of call 738.

0: 2372, 2310 3 or 4.
1: 72.
0: 2372, it occurred at 8 a.m. this morning at Rossi Cove Trail parking lot, 399 West Point. There was a 45 to 55-year-old male driving an old red sedan, unknown make, model, or plate, at 85 miles an hour, almost hit the RP. Apparently, the suspect works at the Air Force Station at Pillar Point. The RP is requesting a 1021 only.
1: 10-4.

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0: 275 from the Ritz, 1 Mirror Montes Point on callback. 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
1: Go ahead.
0: 3997, 3997, Professor Farallon. We're landline with Mark. He's stating that his wife, Carolyn Jones, born in 75, is having a manic episode in the bathroom. She... Sorry, she has recent 5150s per the RP. There's also a 13-year-old male in the residence. We do have miscellaneous history here. It looks like a welfare check in 2021 and all attempts to match.
1: County 2-Boy-76, can you touch us at a call?
0: 2-Boy-76, April. And she's now locked inside of the room, no weapons.

0: Units are out to 7th. Both parties are 1031A valid, clear AFS. The ex is still locked in her bedroom. Negative 1056 threats, just rambling about work and not liking the RP.
1: 72, we copy.
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1: 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That's a boy 76, how was the RP?
0: Two boy 76, never.

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0: 10-4, do you need me to hold here?
1: Negative.
0: 10-4. 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
1: Yes.
0: It's third party RP. If you can meet with security on site at Citibank 1000 Broadway. We have a 594 over the weekend, but no further.
1: Yeah, we're
0: 2770 at 1062.
1: Good.
0: Can you meet with the front desk attendant at the Moss Beach Sub?
1: Paper.

0: Two boy K60, it's from Burlingame. They're requesting an area check in the area of Crystal Terrace and Canyon. Crystal Terrace and Canyon. They're working a 1056 threat subject who snuck out of the house in their city about 10 ago. You're looking for a red Honda CRV, 6 Paul George Union 540. Repeating, a red Honda CRV, 6 Paul George Union 540, which comes back to 2142 Roosevelt and an Alexander Vladimirov. The 1056 threat subject is Jenny, and we are working on getting further on her, but she is 1056 threats and 5150 history, possibly en route to the ocean to drive off of a cliff.
1: Definitely. 2x75, can you send that to my screen, please?
0: 2x75, Abram.

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0: It looks like that vehicle might be coming over to the coast. It last hit flock about 10 minutes ago, towards Tappan Bay.
1: 10-4, I just routed all of you the official DOL as well. Where was the flock hit?
0: East San Mateo and...
1: 10-4, 2-boy K-60, you copy?
0: Affirm. 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
0: The vehicle is Cabrio and Cal Beach. Looks like it might be northbound.

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1: 10-4, what's the time on it?
0: 9:45. Actually, I believe it's actually southbound, headed towards Pescadero.
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1: Double last, first last. Guerrero, Georgie, Ned, Robert. Edward, Robert, Ocean. Second last, Jimenez, John, Ida, Mary, Edward, Nora, Edward, Zero. First of Hector, Henry, Edward, Charles, Tom, Ocean, Robert, Brick.
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0: And it's a pleasure to see you. Can I run you another 29 for the cast?
1: The boy 62 gun.
0: So Robert, Adam, Tom, Charles, Lincoln, Ida, Frank, Edward, first of Amadi, Adam, Mary, Adam, David, Ida, middle starts with Amazon, Mark, Rick.
1: The boy 62 gun.
0: 3-2-1990-90 Rick.
1: The four guns.
0: Ethan Edward, 239-2689 VMA out of open.
1: Never.

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0: You show myself in transit 110 out of mouthpost marker 48 for an eviction.
1: 48, 10-4. And I'm sorry, just confirm who's with you.
0: Transit 110.
1: 10-4.
0: Transit 162. Can I get a case?
1: 192. 162, I affirm.

0: 81, she just did a loop through the parking lot. She's headed back south on Highway 1.
1: 10-4, still southbound 1.
0: 2-1-75, I copy. I'm just south of San Gregorio.
1: 2-1-75, 10-4.

0: hey, if she's driving into oncoming traffic, we're going to back off and no lights or sirens.
1: Tampa. And 80 confirmed she's still south on 1.
0: Hey, we're going to be approaching Pescadero soon.
1: Tampa.
0: Is it reckless enough for a spike? I would say so, because now it's picking up on speed. It's back on the... Now it's crossing over double solids again. I copy.
1: Still waiting.
0: Good.
1: We're advising CHP. Do you want them to attempt to stop, or...
0: I think some intervention would be good. Just because she's suicidal, I don't want her driving off the cliff because of our presence.
1: Deborah.

0: 81s. We have a phone number for her.
1: What do you want? Let me check.
2: AD from 75 spikes are set. That's 2075, Gabriel.
1: Can I copy spikes are set 24075, Gabriel?
0: 75 from 81. Let's pull the spikes and let's just follow from afar. Let's try to call her first.
2: We're getting pretty close into town for that reckless driving.
0: Yeah, A-Firm, we have a long eye on her. She's not driving reckless anymore. I think it was just to get away from our immediate presence.
2: Copy.
3: 1070, I copy, yeah. 1022 to spikes. Trying to get 1021 into her.
1: And wait, I put it in the CAD, but I can send it to you or read if needed.

0: 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See if she has no units on the coast. The closest is 280 Farm Home.
1: 10-4, can you also notify Santa Cruz?
0: 10-4.

0: 81, no answer times two. I left a voicemail, but it might be because of spotty service.
1: Never.
2: 10-2 Brady, if we haven't done so, can we try seeing if we can get a ping on our phone?
1: Never. I think Burlingame's doing that, but I will

0: And for 80 or 81, do you still have visual of her?
1: 80 negative.
0: 10-4, where did we lose visual?
1: Just south of Pescadero on Highway 1.
0: 10-4.
1: Eddie back. I'm going to continue down towards the borderline Santa Cruz.
0: 10-4, I'm landline with Santa Cruz County SO and CHP's been advised.

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1: Right.
0: 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I'm sorry, they being Burlingame.
1: So far, thank you.

0: 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I'm going to double back.
1: Two-way, any temper.
2: 81, same traffic.
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0: You can show us all 10A. Just let us know if Burlington gets a ping out here.
1: Super 81, Pepper.
2: Pepper's been notified.
1: I'm sorry, 1090 left.
2: Pert was notified.
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1: 10-4.

0: North Coast units, fires en route for a fire alarm water flow at 386 Airport Street. I'll have them invest.
1: Talking about my coffee.

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I'm sorry, actually 12-12-15, 1166 in Mountain View 35.8. For the last 5 minutes, the pedestrian arm crossing is downward, advising San Jose Control.

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1: 217.
0: The milepost 4 in San Francisco between 22nd and Bayshore. San Jose Control is reporting an unknown descript subject walking southbound on and off the tracks near Tunnel 4.
1: Yeah, I can advise.
0: 4-2 advice.

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1: Right.
0: Just for information, Burlingame called us back. Their first ping's coming back to the Davenport area. They've advised CHP.
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0: Can you show me foot patrol on the 600-700 block of Broadway?
1: How far?

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1: By 71.
0: I was just advised by the harbor master that they could have a boat come there with a medical break for himself.
1: Go ahead.
0: All they got is a 31-year-old male, conscious, breathing, vomiting blood, and they should be coming into H Doc, H Henry.
1: Before I'll start fire medics.
0: The boat's got about a 10-minute ETA for the harbor master.
1: Before.

0: County, anyone?
1: 281.
0: Jenny from the previous call just gave me a 21 break.
1: 281, good.
0: She says she's pulled over in Davenport and that her husband is coming to pick her up and that he should have communicated that to Burlingame PD.
1: Therefore, let me call them and see.
0: Copy. And if you can just advise CHP and Santa Cruz SO2.
1: Therefore.

0: 260 205-30 report. That's the Millbrae Care Center, 33 Mateo, room 12B-Boy, 12B-Boy. If you can meet with a social worker, a resident is reporting on 530 from his son.
1: Sure.
0: Boy 61, 7462, I'll show you tonight.
2: 62, copy, thank you.
0: Half moon bay units, paramedics in Route 646 Silbert on a 50-year-old female, conscious, breathing, difficulty breathing, all five of us.

162, 164 report. If you can meet with Marianne at the sub, it's in regards to 1396 El Camino. She's getting texts from a restrained person.

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0: Do we have enough info on James Law for verbal 29?
1: I believe so. I'll attempt to match.
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0: County from Harbor Master.
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1: 1070, it sounds like State Parks is with this 1056 threats, 1065. They are asking if we want to pursue any charges for her not stopping on us.
0: I'll let 80 or 81 make that call.
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1: Jennifer.

0: 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Show some round to 196 Samatel Road in Heflin Bay for a follow-up.
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0: DuBois 75 and 76. Can I break you for a text to 911?
1: 75.
0: DuBois 75 from 430 Spruce, 430 Spruce, cross of 2nd. We received a 911 call from the same number on multiple calls back. There was no answer. We're now getting a text to 911 confirming the address and same police. We're trying to get further.
2: DuBois 76, copies.
0: 10-4. And miscellaneous history here, it includes 273 fives, welfare checks, probation.

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0: Sí, sensualmente. Massive boy, Edward John, Adam, Robert Adam, North Ocean. First of Charles, common break.
1: Full transit 206.
0: 04-22-1976. And here's numbers.
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2: Do you want to say if I do have a history with that phone number?
1: 2175, stand by, I'll check.
2: And, 7-1, go ahead and attach me to that call. How that way?
1: 2171, so far. 12, transit 206, 1031 AID, card only.
0: 10-4, 10-4-8.
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0: 7 John, 23416 on the 4.
1: Transit 206. 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
0: Hello.

0: Unit Toronto, Spruce only history with a number is a medical from May of this year. We still don't have any further. They're saying, I'm sorry, we... don't have a name or age, but they're stating my mom won't let me leave.
1: Two, one, three, five.

0: 275, can I give you two associated plates?
1: 275, go.
0: 8 yellow, Tom David. 8 yellow, Tom David. 427.
1: Cover that one, Sender. Do you want to validate this address? Go to number 2.
0: 7 Henry, Queen Charles, 483.
1: Sender, do you want to validate also to this address? Christine Kenyatta, all attempts to match.

0: Johnny Boy 61.
1: Boy 61, I just answered you on Fat Fry 3, but it's 4605, 4605. Time of call, 1045.
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1: 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Boy 76, go ahead with your traffic.
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0: County 2175.
1: 2175, sir. Ooh, boy, 75, good.
0: Can you confirm the phone number? Can you confirm the phone number from which that text came, please? And we're out with 2 now. I think the second is going to be Jake Garibaldi.
1: 10-4, it's 650-730-6648.

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0: I
1: guess we'll call
0: four. Unreadable. 2-4-36, 76, we're called
1: 4. 2-4-76, I copy code 4-4-30, Spruce. 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
3: It's going to be all verbal. Last of Law. Lincoln, Adam, William. First of Graham. George. Robert. Adam. Henry. Adam, Mary. Approximately 6 years old. 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
0: Yeah, boy, that doesn't match the 2 I'm finding.
1: Or can you send a vote to my screen?
0: Abram. Hey,

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1: So far, good.
0: UV's 2-9 of 92. I said WMA, yeah, that's 7 Taylor Creek video.
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0: I just want to make sure you copied the 590. I'm sorry, the 530 report I have you attached to.
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0: It's in Burlingame 15.3. 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
1: Hey, okay, sir.

0: 16204 machine, civil just occurred. Dubois 62 at 313 San Ray Avenue, 313 San Ray, Cross on Monterey. 5 ago, the contractor, unknown name, description, or company, was banging on the RP's window and roof saying that the RP still owes for work that was done. RP no longer sees the subject, and no further miscellaneous history here, but mostly for medical.
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0: Boy 63, Tupper.
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1: 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I thought they were already in route. 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
2: We're both in 8.
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0: County 2 Boys 76, 10-8.
1: 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I am pending a fraud report for you.
0: Go ahead.
1: 2 Boys 76, if you can meet with Eileen at the post office, 500 Stone Pine, it's a $160,000 check written that was changed after it was dropped in the box there.
0: 10-4.

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1: 3 David 53, Jeff.
0: 3 double last. Zavala Juarez. Zebra Adam, Victor Adam, Lincoln Adam. John Union, Adam Robert, Edward Zebra, First of Jose. Break.
1: 3 David 53, Jeff.
0: 7-12-1977, HMA at the moon. I got numbers.
1: 10-4, good.
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0: County 2 Boys 76. Case number?
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0: 10-4, call 4.
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0: 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Can you show me out on Monte Vista with the detail?
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0: Can you give me the incident number, please?
1: Just confirm this is 12-15.
0: 12-15.
1: Tavards TP26-3392. 3392.
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0: 10-2 Boys 96. 10-22 on the case number. Can you provide me with the incident number?
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0: 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Oh, we have. Oh, Broadway.
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0: 162, go ahead.
1: Awesome, Carney. Charles Adam Robert, Nora Edward Yellow, First of Wilbert, William, Ida, Lincoln, Boy, Edward, Robert, Tom, middle starts with T as in Tom, please.
0: Go ahead.
1: 8-11-1956-56,
0: please. Go ahead.
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1: My partner did that already. 1031A. 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More than 76.
0: Civil.
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0: That's the Latu, Lincoln, Adam, Tom Union versus Sioni, Sam out of Ocean, Nor Edwards. 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
0: Lasso Perez, Paul Edward, Robert, Edward Zero. Versus Jennifer, John Edward, Nora, Nora, Ida Frank, Edward Robert, Middles, and Frank.
1: Go ahead.
0: QB's 1215 at 71, WFA at MO rate, Rick for jail.
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1: Go ahead.
0: Just confirming, are you still attached to this 20,002 report?
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0: And that's to the Chevron on Murray Avenue for a follow-up.
1: Boy 61, sir.

0: Transit units, fire medics en route to a medical board of SamTrans bus. It'll be at Bayshore in Geneva. Again, Bayshore in Geneva, SamTrans 458 holding there for a 50-year-old male. He's conscious and breathing after fainting. All of me if needed.
1: Okay, sorry, guys.

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Plus 63, God. 4 John, Frank Zebra, 656.

That plate format is just on a regular standard plate, not a temp, but it comes back 1031 as a recently towed stored vehicle from a private property tow. Besides that, the registration's expired 12 of 25 on a 2000 Lexus, originally out of Walnut Creek with a release of liability out of San Jose. The date on that is 4 of 26. Yeah.

0: Mary 65 and 11 need you.
1: Good.
0: Mary 65 and 11 need you. It's in front of 1280 ECR, again 1280 ECR, across of Lubman and Millwood. RP is a Mandarin speaker. It's on the northbound end of ECR. A green Toyota RAV4 versus a blue Honda Civic. The RP is saying that the other driver wasn't giving him a driver's license, but the RP himself was also being uncooperative.
1: Yeah, we're

0: Yeah, the Mary 6597.
1: Mary 6594.
2: 10461. Can you give us the RP's number again? I believe her name's Elizabeth.
1: For Elizabeth, I have 802-578-8593.
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3: What was it?

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1: Boy 61.
0: Court taken 10-8.
1: Boy 61, Nipper. 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

0: Ouais. Wait, go ahead. Adam, Mary Adam, Robert Edward Nora Adam, first of Javier, John Adam, Victor Ida Edward Robert Meadow Xavier Greg.
1: Go ahead.
0: 8/2/2000 into Hispanic male at a.
1: Go ahead.
0: Yellow 11/2/5/5/8.
1: Sorry, you're pretty 10-1 out there. I got yellow 7/2/5 and the rest.
0: Hey, back. Yellow 7/2/5/5/8/2/5.
1: Boy, December.

0: Devoyati, your subject 1031. He has a county record, one and only data book in 2019 for FN-148 and a valid deal.
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0: Voice 75, Voice 76 of Civil Call. Civil issue, it should be in front of the Safeway, 70 North Cabrillo Highway, crossed up San Mateo Road. RP is not on scene. He's calling on behalf of a friend who's trying to collect signatures in front of the Safeway. There's two exes that are counter-protesting his petition for whatever the issue is and telling people not to sign his paperwork. The RP advised that this is an ongoing issue and that a similar thing happened at the farmer's market this past weekend.
1: Clear that out, Wes. We got a call from Safeway.
0: Definitely.
2: Okay, about 63. It's 1186. Rollins at Adrian.
0: Rollins and Adrian, guys.
2: 9 Sam, Paul Henry, 417. It's a white Dodge Durango with one.
0: Boy, 63, 10-4.

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0: Per the maintainer, arms are functioning. I'm heading.
1: 12 Paul 15, so far.

0: Yeah, it was 3:10:29. Four, six, three, go ahead.
1: Officer Imbriano, Adam Nora, George Union, Ida, Adam Nora, Ocean, first of one, John Union, Adam Nora, Middlesville, Mountain Break.
0: Go ahead.
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Boy 72. There's a 1062 at the Moss Beach sub. It's regarding a case 4594. The RP was trying to get his vehicle back after it got towed, and he was told by the tow company that we have the keys.

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0: 247. Sorry about the delay. I was having technical difficulties. Go ahead.
1: Two last names. First of Trujillo, Tom Robert Union George. I'm sorry, John Ida Lincoln Lincoln Ocean. Second of Garcia Common. Right.
2: Go ahead.
1: First of Jose Common, middle of Carmen. Break.
2: Go ahead.
1: 07-15-1985-85, Hispanic male, half a male, verbal.

0: 247. Your subject is 1031 with the county record. Last date of book was in 2016 for 23152. Priors for the same, 2800, 12500, and a suspended x-ray number. I sent that DMV info to your partner screen.
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0: 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I copy your traffic, and your case number is going to be 4613. 4613, time of 15:29.
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0: 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It's case number 4615. 4615. 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

0: Transit 206, Transit 217, 415. Transit 206, Transit 217, 415, is that the Diridon station? Again, that's the Diridon station on the... I'm not sure which platform it is, but there's a BFA 20s, black jacket, white shorts, white socks, and a pink backpack that was reportedly trying to forcibly enter a train. The info is from SamTrans Security. I'll call San Jose Control and see if they have anything further on this or if there's going to be a train holding there.
1: Houston, copy.

And TransUnion, if you can 1022 for the Deer Dong call. San Jose Control had a train go by about the time of call, and she was two-way.

0: Oh, 66 and 11, 24.
1: Go ahead.
0: Oh, 66 and 11, 24. It's in front of 741 Sequoia Avenue. 741 Sequoia across the Murchison. The blue Ford Edge that's been parked there for the past 4 days.
1: Okay.

0: transit 206, transit 217. Can I restart you back to Dairdon Station? San Jose Control called back. The X returned. She keeps on going onto the track area, just going back and forth. She seems like she's either 5150 or on H&S. And she's not wearing shoes, jumping either on the platforms, the track, or between different trains, but still at the station.
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1: 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I have 6 Union Edward Robert 800. It comes back on a 12-4 utility out of Daly City.
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1: Is there anyone at the Moss Beach sub that can handle a site sign off?

0: And is there any unit at the Moss Beach substation that can handle a site sign off? I'll sure if it were.
1: Me too.
2: Johnny, Sam 70, 72 is going to handle. He's just 1021 right now.
0: 10-4. And are you guys still on the follow-up?
2: He's wrapping it up.
0: I copy.
2: And Sam 79 is clear for log on.
0: Affirm, go ahead.
2: 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I'm 10-8. Good morning. You can log off, Chase.
0: 10-4. Good morning.

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Number unit, Spider Medics are to the Magnolia Millbury 201 Chadbourne Ave, cross that Magnolia. It's for an 87-year-old female, conscious breathing, fall victim, all updated.

0: transit units we can once again cancel to the 415 subject. Did they say how she left? I'll clarify if she got on a train or if she walked away.
1: So this will continue for a while.
0: Temporary.